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2: 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So sad.
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3: 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So sad.
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0: The advertisements, views, and opinions expressed in the radio show are that of the sponsors, guests, and callers, and are not necessarily those of the South Asian Unlimited show, host, and its producers. The show is for entertainment purposes only and does not advocate any sponsors' messages. It is solely the responsibility of the advertiser or sponsor.
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4: 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Maybe there might be a little bit hours ko ke vary ho sakte hain, lekin aam taur pe jo hai lot of the retailers are open, including Shoppers Drug Mart as well. And lekin public ki taraf se mixed reaction hai. Federal, provincial, municipal, government offices, Toronto Public Library branches, community centers, banks are all closed today for Victoria Day. And bahar ka taapman right now ho chuka hai takriban 26 degree Celsius feels like 32. Michael Jackson ki biopic Michael reclaims top spot at the box office. Logo ko film pasand aa rahi hai. Teen Toronto police officers are facing charges in Barcelona. Highway 27 Albion mein ek fireworks retail shop par bhishan aag lagi hai and the city allows fireworks and fourth annual Rib Fest is happening in Vaughan right now. Ye pure weekend chal raha hai Rib Fest. Dusri taraf fourth annual Rib Fest is jahan par logon ne dhoom dhaam se shirkat ki hai. And for you and the family also, it's an opportunity to go and check out the Rib Fest agar aap shaukeen hai. And iske ilawa 416-593-0055 studio ka number hai jis par aap call kar sakte hain with your song requests. And Toronto Police says officers facing charges were on vacation and not traveling in any official capacity.

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Today we will be playing all the songs that you've requested. जुड़वा 2 का गीत आ तो सही लाइनअप हमने आपके लिए कर दिया है. ब्रॉट टू बाय ब्रैम्पटन टीवी एंड अप्लायंसेस. ब्रैम्पटन टीवी एंड अप्लायंसेस पे 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
7: वेलकम बैक फ्रेंड्स, एक बार फिर से आपका स्वागत है और हम पहुंच चुके हैं ब्रैम्पटन टीवी एंड अप्लायंसेज, 801 बोवेड ड्राइव वेस्ट एट द कॉर्नर ऑफ बोवेड एंड चिंकूसी, एंड ब्रैम्पटन टीवी अप्लायंस लॉन्ड्री के 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
2: 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Moreover, the health tips given on this radio show should be cleared with a physician or nutritionist. We make no guarantee about the accuracy of information presented on this show.
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6: जो है वो बदल चुका था. रामाधीर ने उस गाने को नहीं पहचाना, पर वो रेडियो वॉइस को पहचान गया था. ये वो जमाना था जब लोग अपना ईमेल का पासवर्ड भूल जाया करते थे, पर रेडियो वॉइस सुनना नहीं. और उसके बाद रेडियो वॉइस पर जो एडवर्टाइजर्स का ताता शुरू हुआ, उससे पूरे एफएम रेडियो का समीकरण ही बदल गया. एडवर्टाइजिंग जो है उसके लिए आज ही कॉल करें 416-660-8545.
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Aapke saath hai Swati aur Hansel. And next gana is the one jisko sunkar garden garden ho jayega aapka dil. It's a classic, guys. 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
2: The views expressed here during discussions, debates, and other programs are strictly that of the participants and not of the management of Radio Pakistan Toronto and CMR. Similarly, Radio Pakistan Toronto is not liable for any false, misleading messages from our advertisers. An advertiser is solely responsible for claims and litigation that may arise from airing of such ads.

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3: Good evening. You're listening to Radio Pakistan Toronto. This is Meivani with local updates. Three off-duty Toronto police officers are facing charges in Spain, and Toronto police services confirmed the allegations are serious. The United States has put countervailing duties on fresh mushrooms grown in Canada following a U.S. Department of Commerce investigation, which the Canadian industry has called deeply flawed. The Toronto Transit Commission reached a tentative agreement on Monday with a union representing nearly 700 of its services' electrical workers. China's embassy in Canada says a Canadian MP's visit to Taiwan crosses a red line for Ottawa's relationship with Beijing. Conservative MP Michael Kong is in Taiwan this week to meet the Taiwanese officials and asserts Canadian sovereignty after China's ambassador to Canada warned MPs against traveling to Taiwan in a media interview earlier this month. A man has been arrested in connection with Toronto's ninth homicide of 2026. Authorities say 32-year-old Gordon Gauvin has been charged with second-degree murder in connection with the deadly stabbing of Abdi Wali Aden. The first long weekend of the summer sees temperatures soaring towards 30 degrees Celsius with heat warning in place in the GTA. Six Canadians are among the activists detained by Israel after its military intercepted boats off the coast of Cyprus that were a part of a mission aiming to break Israel's naval blockade of Gaza, Canadian flotilla organizers confirmed on Monday. Toronto police are investigating after a blaze was ignited at a fireworks store in Etobicoke when a vehicle drove into it in early hours of Monday morning. Frank Hayden, Canadian researcher who ignited Special Olympics moment, dies at the age of 96. Toronto police are searching for a teen girl who has been missing since Friday evening. Canada has its first confirmed case of hantavirus. The Public Health Agency of Canada says one of the four Canadians isolating in British Columbia who had been on a cruise ship where there was an outbreak has been tested positive of the virus. Stay tuned on Radio Pakistan Toronto for more such updates. Good night.
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